I'm opposed to military intervention. I'm opposed to war, period. Military solutions never work. Work. They may seem to work in the short run, but in the long run, they're disastrous. Sometimes in the short run, they're disastrous too.

I am sentimental, if you know what I mean. I love the country, but I can't stand this scene. And I'm neither left or right. I'm just staying home tonight, getting lost in that hopeless little screen. Леонард Коэн. Я сентиментален, если вы понимаете, что я имею в виду.